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1: 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You must think that I'm new to this. But I have seen this song before.

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I come and I go. 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Hit music. 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